0: is Sunshine Radio.
1: So come set me free.
0: More happy music. 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

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I'm from the dirty, but that Chico nice. Y'all call it a moment, I call it life.

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So come set me free. No happy music. Don't wanna lose you, baby. Gute Laune bei jedem Hit. 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

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Këtë lunë bi jetëm hit. 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

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Oh, she's sweet but a psycho. Nor happy music. I don't wanna rock, DJ. Quetti luna, be yet a hit. Daddy cool. 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

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I'm from the dirty, but that Chico nice. Y'all call it a moment, I call it life.